0: There you go, Anne Murray. Beautiful song. You Needed Me. Here's some messages, and then we're going to do Bruce McCumstie for Les at Taro.
1: Do you like a traditional social dance? Well, the Brankston Dance is on every second and fourth Saturday of the month. It features old time, new vogue, and also line dancing. Come and enjoy yourselves with music supplied by Kay, Jeff and Peter. It's on at the Brankston Community Hall in Bowen Street, Brankston. It's at 7 p.m. and finishes around 10:30. Tea and coffee are supplied. Entry fee is $10 and there's also raffles. If you'd like to get more information, please give Peter a ring on 0412 152 178.
2: I work in healthcare and I want to use my skills in a way that gives back. It's why I joined St John Ambulance as a volunteer. I provide medical care at major events across the state, even during natural disasters. I can volunteer in a flexible way, in a way that suits my career. I enjoy sharing my knowledge with younger volunteers.

0: cherished old small town die. 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
1: Troy Cassadaly there. Cheryl's in the hot seat. She'll be along after the news.

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The boredom overtook us, and he began to speak. 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

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Good country songs and faithful old dogs.

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The Happy Wanderer from Peter Horan. Okay, we're going to have Anne Murray now with Could I Have This Dance for Irene at Rutherford.

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0: I stick. 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
1: And now for the weather. There's rain in the southeast and right up the coast. A tropical low is forming in the Gulf and is expected to bring rain right across the top end of the country. It's fine elsewhere.
0: The weatherman read out our forecast for the coming days. It's been pelting down in buckets and now there's more rain on the way. The kids are paddling kayaks down the street and cross the

And now I'm going to play Richard Marx for Peter down at Eagleton. It's Richard Marx with Satisfied. There you go, Peter.

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Thank you, JW. A Bushman Can't Survive. That was for Alan from Cessnock, for Joanne from Mayfield, Sue Thompson. I Can't Stop Loving You.

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I almost cough myself away with flame and pleurisy. I lie awake on Sunday because of my late night. And sometimes as I smoke I find I set the better light. Me wife, she keeps on whinging.